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And Yakub Rambula, Millingen Bubu, Millingen B, Arsentangarika Jama, Kabalanya.

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2: Jungurin. We is called Jungurin here at On Pelly. But that's come from Wagai people. Name of the song Inja Largo, something about little girls, something like mermaid, jambit is something about an old man long time ago. We call him Yulngo. 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
0: 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Yes, yes, yes. Why did you stole the money at Lake Ibala, $900? Because I was sleeping.
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1: yo we like to try and talk about some information to do with con artists or con men and scam emails. Yeah, so maybe we can look at what those words and what those names mean. So that word con man, there's a story behind that, Yako. And that name, it comes from America from 1849. And there was a man named William Thompson, and he was in trouble. He was charged by the police and taken to court. And what he used to do, he would talk with strangers that he didn't know. He might meet them in the street and he'd start being friendly. And after they'd been friendly for a little while, that man, William Thompson, he would ask those people that he'd just met, he'd ask them, "Do you have the confidence to lend me your watch?" And so some of those people would lend him their wristwatch. They'd trust him. They would have the confidence to trust him. And he wouldn't ever bring that watch back. He'd just keep it. He'd steal it. And the newspapers in America, they started calling him a confidence man. Yeah, confidence man. And so the word con man is a short form of that word confidence man. That's where it comes from. And sometimes people might hear other names like con artist. That's another... it means the same thing as con man, con artist or con man.
0: So, America po ngay doali di nga paki, ngunin ngay ngunin room bala niya ngurungo, malang maram. 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The bertumen makorupanu na ili look after it. He never did. So tuwali ni unid dao. 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
1: Yo, so the behavior that con men show or the things that they do, they try and steal usually money from other people, other members of the public. And so some of the English words that we use when we're talking about walalangakal, we might say that they try and deceive people. Or we might say that they try and trick, or they try and scam people, or they try and rip people off. Yeah, so when I see that word, con men, that they're the sort of things that I think about. They're people that are trying to steal from me. I would be very careful, because that's what I'd be thinking in my mind. This person might be trying to scam me or steal from me.
0: Involving dangang tricks karom gun marka ngai to scamming of nokal or ripping off nuna wagan ya daruk ebe jarangai kayan dol dao lemur to kamar kamar ngin na tarwa malam kadal yo ngun guru to mirin 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that you try to be careful but things don't go the way how we expect them to go because yolongo whoever the scammers are they still wala togari kamara moni di dao background information profile about us and use that against us. Yeah. 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

0: 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And on your advice, Kuruper. 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Warpam 3 mani kay mala. Warpam ka in relating to the con man. Yo. So I hope you enjoy.
1: There are different ways that con men try and trick people. Usually by telling them lies. Those lies, sometimes they sound true. You know, the way they tell that story and the aqua that they might use. They try very hard so that this looks real. I can trust this person. I've got a letter here. This is an example. It shows how one con man was trying to trick Yolngu in Arnhem Land and in the top end of the Northern Territory. And maybe we can have a bit of a talk about this letter because it might help for people to see how con men try and trick other people. At the top of this letter, There's what we call a letterhead that's got the name and the address of the person that's sending this letter. Yeah, and so in English we usually call that a letterhead. You know, whenever people get a letter from an organisation or a company, like whenever someone gets a power bill or a telephone bill or a letter from the government, there'll always be a letterhead on that letter. And so one of the tricks that con men use is to put a letterhead on the scam letters that they send, and that's to try and make it look real. And this letterhead's really interesting because it says that the person writing this letter is a lawyer living and working in Spain. And so that's another trick that the con artist that's written this letter, he's pretending to be a lawyer to make himself sound trustworthy.
0: So dole di malang ni dao numakan gatur ngakul around con men history nan ngo kanal cer ngai kan ngundi ngundi di palanya meri room malang tur ka still ngai ka diang bala dole di malang tur nian. So be aware ka jaga nungo ini tanya last numalang manikai Troy Casadaily.

0: My name is Shuri Nauramara, and you're listening to Yolngu Radio.
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2: Okay, let me see. That put me right there then. Getting hang of this looty thing right here.
1: I'm coming now.
2: Okay.
1: God bless. Here,
2: we making history tonight.
1: Yeah, brother.
2: Yeah?
1: Nice little party back at the house later on.
2: Yeah? I want to say, man, it's a true honor. Yeah. Really appreciate it. But that doesn't mean I'm going to let you beat me at looty, though.
1: All right.
2: What we got here?
1: Welcome to Jamaica, brother.
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0: Nuguru Katuram Gayadango Napanga. 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Ka Tao Mayam Naga happening Katura. Ka Unukunbala date ko Wednesday on Thursday on Friday on Saturday on. Ka Taro Rakar Malanga Dao interviewing the link. You on your ring. Mayam Dao Tinako Napa, you're on radio. Yo.
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4: 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Thank you, Festival Day. 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
1: Yo, Ngaraya Kumako Wachar, and I'm here at Women Gaming Festival 2022, and I am joined by
2: Sally from Bula Bula Arts.
1: Yo, how are you enjoying the festival?
2: Yeah, it's great. It's really fantastic to bring the community together and for all younger people to come together, celebrate culture and music.
1: Minmak, which band are you excited for?
2: The Yellow Nation Band, of course, which are from Remangini. So we've got Romeo, Cantilla and Justin. And they're just doing such a great job with their music this year. And obviously Andrew Guduiwi as well, long-time fan of him.
1: Minmak, Minmak, how has Bula Bula Arts been part of the festival?
2: So Bula Bula Arts will be running a colouring in competition, and the entry form is actually a piece of artwork by one of our artists, Angela Benuara Malibia. And so it depicts Raipini Dawu, which is freshwater story, and she's painted it on behalf of her Genal Bingal clan from Ngalliyindi.
1: So thank you. Dual Bakpiri Festival Remangini 2022. Numakangama Yolmu Radio on 88.9.
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8: James, we know that you are a journalist who writes about business and economics. Can you tell us a bit more about who you are and what you do? And why this is an important, interesting job.
9: Hi. Well, yes, I write and commentate and broadcast on finance and investment and economic affairs. I've always found it very interesting because everybody is exposed to that. And in fact, we all have jobs but we all have savings, we all have plans for our lives, and you need the economy, and the more you understand the economy around you, the more it'll be useful to you, the more you're able to, the more you can do for yourself and for your family.
10: Yo, ya kumdandango James Kirby ka right andandango belenya na benga ukiri ka wanga yuna koi bana economy ndango bana nalpen ngale ngaro na ma bukule uyuman jama mro walngo ka daum dango nana ya rakara mam nalpen ngaro ngale ngaro darangan duane ya economy ngai karna ka kalkikum ka mengi nan go biapul mangale ngaro yala lang miyo gunga yun ngale ngwai kuruto minwarain ka papuru bokole uman
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8: Yolngu people hear a lot of English language that is very difficult to understand. At ARDS, we spend some time talking about meetings across different languages. In plain English language, how would you explain, first one, economy?
9: Well, the economy is basically how money works. How does it all work? You have to, people produce things, people sell things, and people buy things. That's all there is, really. And after that, then it's a question of how does it actually work? But really, everybody, when they get up in the morning, got to eat, and you've got to have somewhere in terms of where to live. And then perhaps you have to transport yourself. And these are the key, when you learn economics, they say the essentials, food, clothing, shelter. And after that, then things become more complex. But that's the essentials. Everybody needs that. And then you build out from there. And actually, that's what economy is about.
10: Jamai mingan nan bai nal pian ngale nyul ngo economy nan dango ka jal kring rum nan adwa na jal kri bilenya bichan jal kri ya nal pian nan bai nyul ngo yo jalim kiri malanya u ngama ngama yon u 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
8: 20 years what work will young people be doing and the balanda that are here in this area
9: in 20 years time. Everybody, we find more and more people are tourists, more and more people have leisure time, and of course more and more people, they live longer. And everyone lives longer, and so they travel more. And so this whole idea of tourism change in the future is what people do when they are tourists changes. Once upon a time, people would take a caravan or a boat and they would come and they would walk around and they would not actually do much. Now people like to go and they do quite different things and they visit for very different reasons. Today, when I talked at Walkabout Lodge, I talked about Yirrkala Gallery and how cruise ships would come in groups now to the gallery directly. That's fantastic. You know, once upon a time, people on cruise ships would not leave their cruise ship only to go to play golf or something like that. Now they go to an art gallery. And what the nature of tourism, what people will do on their holidays, has really changed. And people want to see different places. And people want to see new places where their neighbors have not seen. And people are more adventurous and will go further and look at different towns. And I think this area is a marvelous unexplored area for many tourists, even from Australia.
10: Dango bana tourism yetango ngachilam dalaya kan ngaikan tourist waraya kan ngaikan mutigayo ka nyinera dal beng ranginga camping ya bijara wakri wara kan nang mutigayo ngachilam ngo ka china 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
0: Yo, jina lang ang napa roro lang dunachil, pay ko panya James Kirby karakram tao, economic pay tao maling ka napa jina lang napa roro manikay roland dun, a music malay, kaya lang napa roro dichin balay

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1: yo welcome back balaya dawle banyaga economic program James Kirby.
2: So would you say, so tourism you think is the kind of number one, you know, looking ahead 20 years, you think tourism's probably the number one industry for both Aboriginal and non-Aboriginal people in this area?
3: I expect it would be very close to the number one industry because the big industry such as aluminium refining or coal mining, the number of people it employs is less and less and less each year. Even if things are good in the industry, it doesn't matter. You look at West Australia, they're starting to experiment with trains that have no drivers or trucks that have no drivers. And so, of course, the number of people in those businesses go down all the time. The number of people in tourism goes up all the time. We mentioned how this year, for Australia, tourism is more important than iron ore, and the iron industry and the iron mines. And we talked about how 1 million people from China were visiting Australia this year, most of them for the first time. And they will go to the obvious places first, and then they will start to widen and go to new places.
2: So Andrew's just describing the ways that, you know, Yolngu can contribute their skills, existing skills that they have in light of tourism growing in this region and the traditional activities like painting and carving and making didgeridoos and, or, you know, and sharing their country with tourists from afar. Yeah, the natural environment, you know, that people are interested in, as you say, stepping out and approaching different types of tourism.
3: One thing I tried to explain today is not just that tourism is growing. Tourism is growing, of course it is. It's cheaper to fly, it's cheaper to hire a car, it's cheaper to book a holiday and find a holiday and choose where you want to go. But more important also is what people like to do on their holidays. And I mentioned different countries. I mentioned how Northern Ireland, for instance, where people will go where they never used to go. And I talked about South Africa and in the townships in Soweto in South Africa. They have a new tourism industry where people are coming in and they want to see it. It's not about playing golf or swimming or lying in a pool. And always, people will always do that. Maybe the majority might always do that. But at the moment, it might be 90% do it. And in the future, maybe 50% do it and 50% do different things. They go to different... And they're proud of going to somewhere different. And they're proud that they've gone somewhere new.
4: Rally ka bukule uman ga namangarong bichan ni na kamangi na pamuro ngiri mamuro kana ayaka malang don ga dawat ton lingo butun danal bay ka wongle un ngarungan na raw butun daw nan bay ng pandalin 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
2: I'd just like to jump back to some definitions from you, if you don't mind, or explanations, sorry, of some terms. I asked about economy before. Now, a bit of a catchphrase that we hear a lot across this region is economic development. Can you explain to us in plain English what you feel economic development means?
3: Well, economic development mainly is about how we find new useful ways to spend our time, jobs, because you can't to have a job and to get a new job in a town, even one new job in a town, you must do something new. You must do something you have not done before, and that's development. And it happens, they call it economic development, but it's development. You must develop the town. If the town doesn't change, then the number of jobs can't change.
4: Yo, pila nyang una tao na nakan kam nal pen ngaling aro malang duman yuta jama malanya kakal muro kaya mamingan na nang banayan abanang ngali bang um jama banaya nuko apton bay ko yaka kumuri yuta 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
1: Bena lingko, bena mga kol, bena ngacil na mga kol tao, ka tao marabulo dyan, anap ko lang dyan, break na nang, kayal nga ang marabulo dyan, paikoy tao o, amayang bena tao pulo, kabili niya.

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2: Okay, and another common word, definition. How would you explain the meaning business?
3: Well, I have small kids of my own. They're not that small now. But when they were small, they said to me, oh, you're in business journalist. What's that? What is business? And I always say, it's how the world works. So let's say if you bring two children to Gove, and they see the barge come in, and they say, why is the barge coming in today? Why does it come in? Well, it comes in because it brings things in. It has to, it brings in something, and that's a business. It's a business bringing in food. And what about what's going out? Oh, well, you see that earth that's going out, the big ships full of bauxite that's going out. Well, that's business. So the bauxite goes out, they dig it up, they send it out, and that pays for the food that comes in. And that pays for the fridges and the televisions that come in. That's business. If you stand at the pier and you watch the barge go out, you watch the barge come in, with things for people, and you watch the bauxite go out, that's business. It's very easy. The bauxite going out pays for the goods that come in. That's business.
4: Kato ang uban ng mga akol, nandaw itiyan ba na rakaran, ngurubilk-bilk tang uban na barge, tang uban na dalabay kay ngarakad ang ungirim ayaw yun gamaya muna tatawro, kaju yun muna kiwitli, kapuburapli, panang business yako. 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
2: How can Aboriginal people in Arnhem Land be a part of economic development?
3: I know I worked with First Nations Foundation in Shepparton in Victoria, and one of our main challenges, of course, was getting people to think a little bit about money and about the future. And I know it's difficult, and I know everybody has relationships with many people. When you have to try and say, well, you know, I look back on my life and I have children and I say, these children, what are they going to do? And what will they be able to do? What stops them and what allows them? And so, yes, of course, there's things you can do, training courses, and you can do various things. But what's very important is to get children to just to start to think a little bit about how the world works around them. And how business works. I mentioned, why does the barge come in? Why does the bauxite go out? Why are they doing this work? Why? And you start to ask those questions, encourage children to ask those questions. That way of thinking lasts all your life.
4: Kadaum duanen and rakranam, ayutao yulngo, yuta yulngo, nalpen nunuya kanina ganama, nale nunuya kangarunga, parkurdaktua nungwa nununga chilminga. 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
2: In our context here in the Northern Territory, basically leasing of one's land, a particular clan group's land and their owners, it will be proposed to them that they lease their land for, be it mining, service provision or, you know, whatever it is. Is that, can you make any comment on that area?
3: The only answer I can say is when you consider this or your group considers this, well, you have to say, was, when other people did it in the past, was it worthwhile? Did it work out? Was it worth doing? In the full sense of the word, over 20 years, was it worth it? And if it was worth it, then it's time to consider it again.
4: Ngiri mamuro nelpen yagan yulmo wara ngachil bukulong doan ga nyinan ga yura namin ga nangal dojan bana ngai kana duang oban la lisia tojan yana ndong dor tuan dau nan gong buku bak to mandanan 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
2: Last question then. Now you've written some stories about famous business. We are also interested in telling stories about different people who have worked in business. What makes these stories powerful and interesting for people to hear?
3: Well, I love stories about people who were against the odds and did something useful. Or some. I did a book of some time ago about Harvey Norman. You know, Harvey Norman, the shops, Jerry Harvey. And I was trying to figure out why, how come he built this huge empire, many, many, many shops in many towns. And I found out one thing about him. When he was a child, his dad was a farmer. And the farm burnt down, the house burnt down, and they were ruined, and they had to live in a shed for a year, and it was the formative, it was what really, you wonder, why does this man work so hard? He's 73, he's still in charge. Why does he work so hard? Why does he work so long? Why was he so ambitious? And I realized that this was about, this explained to me why he wanted, this was his driver, and I'm very interested in looking at people and finding out what drives them, why do they try so hard? And often you find there's one incident in their lives that it all goes back to.
4: Ka work manan go pichueng ngaro aranan begara liu yumara ka ninara be kulwara ul banadana lingo pichueng business hindin jinang junama ya ku hindin danala panayanan go bana jamam ngaro ngam nana 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
2: Okay, and very last question. How important do you feel it is that people have at least a basic understanding of the economy in both the local and the national context? How important is that, do you feel, to our everyday lives?
3: It's not very important that you understand the national economy. You don't need to. But you do need to understand the world you live in. You have to understand what's going on around you. And if you live in Darwin, or if you live in Melbourne, or you live in a farm in the snowy mountains, or if you live here too. But you do need to understand the world you live in. You have to understand what's going on around you. And if you live in Darwin, or if you live in Melbourne, or you live in a

0: 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I have to find out why. That matters more to me than the national economy. So you start to learn your own world first, your immediate world. That's what matters more than anything else.
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0: 요 왈럼당어 10pm 나
1: I'm Adam Evans with the NIRS News. Indigenous children and teenagers are overrepresented in the number of young people reaching out for help for crisis support hotlines. The annual Kids Helpline Impact Report has highlighted a 350% increase in children reaching crisis point before asking for help in the past year. 9% of people seeking help were Indigenous and 33% of them had suicidal thoughts.
2: It's a bit of a warning sign for us about the stress and issues that our Indigenous young people are facing, but it's a good story in that they're reaching out for help.
1: That was Leo Heed, the National Service Manager for Kids Helpline. If this story's raised any issues for you, please call 13 Yarn on 13 92 76. Changes to capital gains taxes and negative gearing will pass Parliament with Labor cutting a deal with the Greens. In order to get the Greens to sign off on the changes, the federal government has agreed to extend the inquiry into changes to the National Disability Insurance Scheme until the 14th of August. Federal Greens leader Larissa Waters says passing the bill means an end to tax breaks, but Labor's low ambition means the housing crisis will continue.
3: The government could have actually tackled the housing crisis, but they didn't have the guts to do that. Just like they didn't have the guts to bring in a gas tax, they didn't have the guts to cancel the deal with Donald Trump for submarines, and they lacked the courage to properly take on the wealthy property investors.
1: You need to keep an eye on your heart health. That's the message from experts, with nearly half of those living with chronic kidney disease also suffering heart failure. Professor Jerry Greenfield says many people with heart disease have other conditions as well.
4: Even when people with type 1 diabetes manage their blood sugar levels well, their risk of heart disease remains significantly higher than the general population.
1: Public health and infrastructure closing the gap projects in Indigenous communities have received more than $70 million in funding in Queensland state budget. 21 new public health and essential infrastructure projects will be delivered through the Crisafulli government's Closing the Gap Priorities Fund. And rising fears about the climate crisis and global warming are behind Gen Z's not wanting to have kids. That's what the Australian Institute of Family Studies has found. Many young people say they lack confidence in public institutions and government responses to the climate crisis. Gen Z coach Madeline Miller says older Australians shouldn't discount their views.
5: We can't say, look, climate change isn't real. They see it. They feel it. So, I mean, one of the things in the article said, or the research said, that they're concerned about the impact.

0: fact of AI centres being built. Now, we know that those AI centres are having a very real environmental impact. We can't just say, oh, don't worry about it. They already feel the impact of these things.
1: Gen Z were born in the late 1990s to early 2010s. We'll have more coming up next.
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1: To sport, and the much-discussed future of one of basketball's biggest names has been settled. The Milwaukee Bucks have traded Giannis Antetokounmpo to the Miami Heat. Giannis and Bobby Portis are headed to the Heat in exchange for a package headlined by Tyler Herro. Now for a look at the capital city weather for tomorrow. Sunny in Magog in Brisbane with a top of 22. 19 are mostly sunny on Gadigal Country, Sydney, while at 16 are partly cloudy on Ngunnawal, Gambri Country, Canberra. 16 and a shower or two in Nam, Melbourne, and cloudy in Napoleon, Hobart with a max of 12. A top of 16 and sunny in Tundunya, Adelaide. Sunny and 21 degrees in Boorlie, Perth, and sunny in Garamilla, Darwin with a top of 32. If you have any stories that you'd like to share with us, you can send us an email to news@nirs.org.au.
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0: buying a new jal, rectur na oja. 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Authorized, yeah, Australian Government Law, Canberra.
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1: 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Ya palanya. So that bukmak people want to support that initiative and have the heart in this community. Palanya.
0: Yo, manmak. Yo, thank you. Manye.
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0: yo thank you nomalang ko butter to daw tambal yo long ready early.
2: 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Thank you.
3: Fafala.

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go, go, go, go, go, go, go, go, go, go, go, go, go, go, go, go, go, go, go, go, go, go, go, go, go, go, go, go, go, go, go, go, go, go, go, go, go, go, go, go, go, go, go, go, go, go, go, go, go, go, go, go, go, go, go, go, go, go, go, go, go, go, go, go, go, go, go, go, go, go, go, go, go, go, go, go, go, go, go, go, go, go, go, go, go, go, go, go, go, go, go, go, go, go, go, go, go, go, go, go, go, go, go, go, go, go, go, go, go, go, go, go, go, go, go, go, go, go, go, go, go, go, go, go, go, go, go, go, go, go, go, go, go, go, go, go, go, go, go

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traditional manikai bil magai de keme every day 5 am ga 6 pm tinali on radio nga

You know, it's hard to believe, but it was 35 years ago that I recorded a performance I did at the Greek Theater in Los Angeles, California. And they made a record of that performance and shipped it all over the world. It was to become maybe my most popular record ever. It was called Hot August Night. And the very first song from that show also was to gain popularity itself. And we'd like very much to do that first song for you here tonight.

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Listen, boys, Uncle's got something to tell you about the blues. 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

0: ngayam yako Andrew Guru kato ngayam dangun yapa nga Raman Gening School ka ngayam interview yapa Sam dangun yapa school work me dan work kram dao nanan ko napa mala jama beng nan kajunal yo yapa.
1: Yo, thank you. My name's Sam and I am the senior teacher at Ramanganing School. I've been lucky enough to be associated with Ramanganing School since 2004. I'm from Victoria, a town called Cockatoo, who have a sister program with Ramanganing School where we have students come from Ramanganing to Cockatoo and from Cockatoo to Ramanganing. This program has been going for over 25 years, I think, now. And ever since my first visit and I first met people from Ramanganing, I have had a great passion to come and teach up in Ramanganing. So I visited quite a few times between 2004 and 2015. And in 2016, I was lucky enough to get a position as a FAF teacher for the 6 months. And then I continued on in another classroom for the rest of the year. 2017 and 18, I returned home to Cockatoo, where my husband and children are, and continued to teach there until 2018. My husband said that he knows that my love and passion for teaching and living is in Ramanganing. So lucky to have such a supportive husband who said, you need to return.
0: So now, what do you think about this community?
1: So in 2019, I returned to Ramanganing and haven't left. I love living in Ramanganing. I love working in Ramanganing and the people here.
0: Yolngu people.
1: Yolngu people are very precious to me. I've been adopted many, many years ago and have great support from my Yolngu family here. As being in the position I am, Albert, who has just been interviewed, is sort of what we'd say is my right-hand man. We work together with Sue, our principal, and the young girls here are very supportive of all we do.
0: What about behaving?
1: The kids at Ramanganing, I would have to say, I tell everyone that they are the best kids in Arnhem Land. So the kids here are just beautiful. They're respectful. I love seeing them here, and since this festival, the Bakbadidi Festival, is happening this week with the workshops happening of drumming and hip-hop and circus skills, our attendance has got really high, the highest that I've actually seen it in quite a while. Albert and I, for example, this morning had a walk around yesterday and today, and we could not believe the amount of kids that have come to school to participate in the festival activities that we've got, the workshops. Oh, so you are listening to Yolngu Radio 88.9 in Ramanganing.
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0: Yo le murkanga ma. 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
1: 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Authorized ya, Australian Government Law, Canberra.
2: Yo, this is Jordan Geka Mangu. I work at IJCP, the Remote Job Community Program, as a supervisor. And you guys listening to Yolongo Radio in Milangimbi.

0: Tuan Jawalo 7 a.m. Yul ngon maci bra yuna mingin yuna ngatau na jamau ka jamal la maci ngureri yun.
1: Hey there, Harrison Peterson here from NIRS News, coming to you from the lands of the Yuggera and Turrbal peoples. Testing is underway in South Australia to determine if a series of dead birds is linked to the deadly H5N1 strain of bird flu. Two birds were found on the South Australian coastline, which connects to the area where two birds infected with the virus were found in Western Australia. Western Australian authorities say there's no evidence the virus is spreading. The test results are expected to be released in the coming days. A health study looking for Indigenous families across Queensland has been built on 5 years of consultations. Meta Research is working on a long-term study to help Indigenous parents and guardians of children in the first 3 years of their lives. The head of Meta's Indigenous Health Research Group, Professor Kim Ray, says the study was designed with the community's priorities in mind.
2: There will be opportunities for us either to be able to refer families for additional support in terms of social and emotional wellbeing, or for families to come to us and say, actually, I think I need a hand. Can you point me in the right direction of some support?
1: Hundreds of local councils across the country are calling for more federal funding to ensure they can stay up and running. The Australian Local Government Association has written to the federal government calling for 1% of national taxation revenue. Rick Furman is the president of the country's Mayor Association of New South Wales. He told the ABC bush communities are struggling the hardest.
3: This is about keeping the doors open. And quite frankly, you can only kick a dog in the belly so many times before he bites you back. And we've got to start biting back because our communities depend on it.
1: A US bill calling for the Trump administration to end its war with Iran has passed the country's Senate. It was the 10th time the Senate has tried to stop the war. This time it passed 50 to 48 votes. While the vote is mostly symbolic and unlikely to force an end to the war, it highlights a growing number of Republicans are starting to oppose the ongoing war. The same bill passed the US House of Representatives earlier this month. The bill's support comes as confusion continues over US and Iranian peace talks, with Tehran rejecting US claims it's agreed to routine nuclear inspections by the International Atomic Energy Agency. Despite reports Israeli strikes have killed two people in Lebanon, the United Nations say the country's ceasefire with Lebanese militant group Hezbollah to routine nuclear inspections by the International Atomic Energy Agency. Despite reports Israeli strikes have killed two people in Lebanon,

0: Staffan Dujarric, a spokesperson for the UN, earlier this week marked the first time since March when no missiles or drone strikes were recorded in Lebanon. 40 people have drowned while swimming in unsupervised areas in France as people try to escape a heatwave sweeping across much of Europe. Britain, Italy and Spain are also sweltering in extreme heat, with record temperatures in some regions disrupting schools and transport networks. Europe is warming at more than twice the global average, according to the World Meteorological Organization, marking such prolonged heat episodes increasingly likely. The heat wave is driven by a weather pattern known as an Omega block, with a bulge of hot air in the middle and cooler air on either side. Now let's have a quick look at weather across the capital cities in Australia. Mostly sunny in Mugajin, Brisbane, with a top of 22. 19 and mostly sunny with a late shower or two on Gadigal Country, Sydney. While it's 15 and partly cloudy on Ngunnawal and Ngambri Country, Canberra. 16 with a shower or two in Nam, Melbourne. And cloudy in Nipalina, Hobart, with a max of 11. A top of 16 and mostly sunny in Tandanya, Adelaide. Sunny and 21 degrees in Borlu, Perth, and sunny in Garamilla, Darwin, with a top of 32 degrees. And if you have a story or news you'd like to share, if there's something happening in your community that you want to let us know about, you can always send an email to news@nirs.org.au or message us on Facebook, Instagram, or LinkedIn. And that's been the latest from NIRS News.
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the 16th century. From all over Europe, great ships sail west to conquer the New World, the Americas. The men eager to seek their fortune, to find new adventures in new lands. They long to cross uncharted seas and discover unknown countries, to find secret gold on a mountain trail high in the Andes. They dream of following the path of the setting sun that leads to El Dorado and the mysterious

0: trachoma, it's an infection where you can get like blindness and keep yourself clean in the face.
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1: For your little ones.
2: Make sure you keep yourself clean and wash your clothes so you don't get sick. So the tap running water to wash their hands all the time for eating and that. And cleaning their house, they need water to clean the house and wash dishes too. Running water is very important. And they got full bins, wrap them up, put in the bin for the Shire guys can come and take the rubbish to the tip and clean their yard and their house and have a shower. And
3: environmental health, you know, it covers a broad spectrum of duties around remote communities, and one of them is trachoma, and it involves going to the schools and doing presentations more on awareness of how to prevent kids from, you know, passing on trachoma and all this stuff to family members and friends. So showing them that by simple cleaning the hands, washing the faces, can prevent a lot of these germs from spreading. From what I understand with trachoma, it's a disease that's preventable, and it's caused basically through, you know, mucus and stuff when the kids have runny noses and that, and then they spread it to the eyes and that, and then from there my understanding is, you know, bacteria starts to form inside the eyelid, which creates what they call follicles and that, you know, and then that's a sign that, they need to go to the clinic and get the antibiotics. But what I'm trying to educate them in is that if they have leaking taps and all those sort of problems, those little simple problems, that the guys have been trained to attend to those problems. If we can fix it interim, yeah, if it's an easy repair, then that's what we do. We go in there and maybe the washers need replacing, or we can just replace the whole tap. For my guys, I think our work in the community has been a benefit also, because I say, you know, regardless of what we do, guys, you know, you're the role models for your people, because they see you working, you're doing something positive, and it makes them feel good at the end of the day too. So I couldn't ask for a better bunch of guys, really. They make my job easy at times, because they talk the language, they communicate well with the elders in the community, who feel a bit standoffish when they see me coming along, though, but when the boys come along and they start talking Nangandara to them, then they understand and

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So I give you that name, and I said goodbye. 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Yeah, what could I do? 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

0: And if I ever have a son, I think I'm gonna name him Bill or George, anything but Sue. I'm doing this.
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My tribal ways are strong and not forgotten. And though my city ways of living, well, they may be grand, but you know, I can pack it up, yes, and leave it all tomorrow.

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